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Onto the empty streets we go, and it might be my last chance with you. So I might as well get it over, the things I have to say won't wait until

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I'm only human after all, and you're only human after all. Don't put the blame on me. Don't put your blame on me.

0: Hey, how's it going? Ben Wilson here. If you like dance tunes, then Regal Radio is the place to be every single Friday and Saturday night from 10. I mix up the biggest tunes along with your shouts to get the weekend going here in West Lothian, Fridays and Saturdays from 10. 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

0: 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That's why we run drop-in groups on the second and fourth Saturday and the last Friday of each month at the Jim Walker Partnership Centre, Southbridge Street in Bathgate, from 10am until 12 noon, giving women a safe space to connect, share and be heard. 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Nicholas is here for women, with women and because of women. 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

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I'm looking at my girlfriend, she just passed out on the floor. 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

0: a hot summer night, would you offer your throat to the wolf with the red roses?
1: Will he offer me his mouth?
0: Yes.
1: Will he offer me his teeth?
0: Yes.
1: Will he offer me his jaws?
0: Yes.
1: Will he offer me his hunger?
0: Yes.
1: Again, will he offer me his hunger?
0: Yes.
1: And will he starve without me?
0: Yes.
1: Then does he love me?
0: Yes.
1: Yes.
0: On a hot summer night, would you offer your throat to the wolf with the red roses?
1: Yes.
0: I bet you say that to all the boys.

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1: I'm too sexy for my love. 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

Actually, this is a song that David Bowie and Iggy Pop wrote a while ago. And David and I recorded it on his last David Bowie Tonight's album. We're going to do that together tonight. I want everybody, listen, I want you to sway with me. And we're going to sing it together tonight.

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Today I've got music from Spandau Ballet, Haircut 100, Paul Simon, a Motown classic from Stevie Wonder, and the UK number one single from exactly 40 years ago. My featured album this week is Deep Sea Skiving by Bananarama from 1983, and my Paul Weller track is from his solo career. Today we started with Ultravox with Vienna, which was a UK number two hit in 1981, because Midge was 73 on the 10th of October. And now a man who was 71 on the 10th of October, it's David Lee Roth of Van Halen. This was a new number one in 1983, it's Jump.

It's time for a chart flashback on Mostly 80s, where we look back to the UK number one single on this day 40 years ago in 1986. So on the 13th of October 1986, the UK number one single was Madonna with True Blue, for surprisingly her only week at number one.

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0: 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This week's featured album on Mostly 80s is by a band formed in London in 1980 by three friends, Sarah Dallin, Siobhan Fahey and Karen Woodward. They were listed in the Guinness World Records for having the world's highest number of chart entries by an all-female group, because between 1982 and 2009 they had 32 singles which got into the UK top 50. The group is Bananarama, and this week's featured album is their debut album, Deep Sea Skiving, from 1983. And the first single released from it was released in 1981. It's Aye A Moana.

both Martin Kemp and Gary Kemp of Spandau Ballet have their birthdays this week. I'm going to play a song for Martin just now because there does some great bass on this track. It was written by Gary Kemp, though, about his friendship with Claire Grogan of Altered Images. This was a massive number one hit for Spandau Ballet in 1983. It's True.

And Tony Hadley of Spandau Ballet is going to be coming to Edinburgh and Glasgow as part of his Christmas tour in November. Cannot wait to see him. Blair Cunningham, the drummer with Haircut 100, was 69 on the 11th of October. He does some fine drumming on Favourite Sharp's Boy Meets Girl from 1982.

Daryl Hall of Hall & Oates reached a major milestone this week when he was 80 on the 11th of October. Here's Hall & Oates from 1981 with I Can't Go For That, No Can Do.

so many birthdays this week. We're going back to 1979 for Cliff Richard's birthday because he's going to be 86 tomorrow on the 14th of October. This is especially for Angela Bryans, who's a huge fan of Cliff. This is Carrie.

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0: The classic Motown album Songs in the Key of Life by Stevie Wonder went to number one on the US album chart on the 16th of October 1976, 50 years ago. And Stevie is playing the Oval Hydro in Glasgow on the 11th of November to celebrate the album's 50th anniversary. One of my favourite tracks from it is Another Star.

I just adore that track. It's so good. This week's featured album on Mostly 80s is Deep Sea Skiving by Bananarama, and this single from it got to number 5 in the UK. It was released in 1982. It features the Fun Boy 3. It's Bananarama with Really Saying Something.

0: Thomas Dolby is going to be 68 tomorrow on the 14th of October, and in 1984 he had a top 20 hit with Hyperactive.
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0: Paul Weller released a live album on the 2nd of October, and it's all from his summer tour this year. And when I saw him in Scarborough, this was one of the high points when he played this as his first encore. This is English Rose.

This week's featured album on Mostly 80s is Deep Sea Skiving by Bananarama from 1982. And this track from it was a number 4 hit in the UK. It's Shy Boy.

Gary Kemp of Spandau Ballet is going to be 67 on the 16th of October. This 1986 track from Spandau Ballet is about the Troubles in Northern Ireland. It's Through the Barricades.

It's 60 years this year since Stevie Wonder had his first UK hit single in 1966 when he was just 15 years old. So every week this year I'm going to play one of his songs. And this week, of course, I've played two because we heard Another Star earlier. This one was originally written for the 1979 album Journey Through the Secret Life of Plants and ended up on the 1985 album In Square Circle. This is called Overjoyed.

In 1983, David Bowie starred in the movie Merry Christmas, Mr. Lawrence, and this was the theme from it. It was by David Sylvian and Ryuichi Sakamoto. It's the gorgeous Forbidden Colours.

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0: The final single released from this week's featured album, Deep Sea Skiving by Bananarama, got to number 5 in the UK in 1983. It's their cover of Na Na Hey Hey, Kiss Him Goodbye.

And that song was first released by Steam in 1969. Next week's featured album on Mostly 80s is by a band which formed in Islington in London in 1979. At the start of the 1980s, they were the house band for the Blitz Kids Club Night. They've sold 25 million albums and have had 23 hit singles worldwide. The band is Spandau Ballet, and next week's featured album is their fourth studio album, Parade, which was released in 1984. Only When You Leave was the first single released from Parade, and it got to number 3 in the UK.

You know when a song just pops into your head? Well, that's exactly what just happened to me. So here's The Jam with Carnation from their 1982 album, The Gift.

And The Jam bring us to the end of this week's Mostly 80s. Thank you very much for listening. Please join me again next Tuesday at the same time for Mostly 80s with Katrina Barron. And if you're free on Thursday evening at 7 o'clock, you could tune in to an hour of Mostly Movies with me. Until then, though, please stay very, very safe. Playing us out today is a song to celebrate the birthday of Dick Crippen of Tempo Tudor, because he's going to be 70 on the 18th of October. This is Swords of a Thousand Men. Take care.

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4: Oh, hello. It's 4 o'clock, and that's time for the greatest oldies on Drive Time, with myself, Brian L. How are you?

Now there's a wait. There's a great song that started the show with I Think, Mud and Dynamite. Okay, I'm here for the next 2 hours. Fantastic selection tunes. 60s till very recent-ish. Well, sort of thing. We also have your little quiz. It's a great little quiz. Let's see if I can cheat a little on that one. Factoids, we've got them. Don't take them all too seriously. Not all of them, because I don't. We maybe have some stories from years gone by. Who knows? And oh yes, where would any of my shows be without the sincerely rotten jokes? There's one thing I can tell you. They're not unkind. Like love.

Ah, two lovely ladies, Donna and Diana. Oh, Summer and Ross. Oh, right, okay, I'd better give you your quiz questions, because you'll get the answers round about 4:30, if I can remember. Now, I will admit it, I am cheating just a little today. Three questions. First one, singer and song, please. I want. On the second one, it's fairly simple. I'm not cheating on that. The third one, ho, ho, ho. Better put a wee bit of imagination into this one. Right, question number one. Singer and song, please. She's only a bird that's broke a wing. That's it. I want the group and I want the song title. Question number two. Which element governs the sign of Libra? And for question three, oh, I like this. What is the former name of the group Led Zeppelin? Now, what tunes will I play to these three answers, I wonder? Just remember, I do love you.

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5: And that's where you're listening to Brian Elves' Golden Oldies Drive Time this afternoon. Now, on the second half of the show, we're going to look at the year 1976. We'll read a couple of wee titles, stay a wee headlines, and we'll run through all the number ones. We'll read every single one in that year, and we'll play about four of them. Whatever, you know, never mind. But I'll tell you, a wee question for you. Or, well, it's not so much a question, it's a fact. When a female fish sees a male blowing bubbles, she knows that it's ready for mating. Time for our first doubler today. Oh, it's Elves Stardust.

0: Well, Alvin's got a jealous mind about his cuckoo.
1: Right, never mind.
0: Remember him on Top of the Pop? See him there? Black cat suit thing, leather, and the black hair, and the big black glove with a ring on it. Yeah, those were the days, weren't they? Now listen, what musical instruments do Spanish fishermen play, I wonder? Castanets, of course. Yeah, back to the 60s. Oh, Sir Cluffy Boy.
2: Goodbye.

Sir Cliff Richard and Engelbert, two cracking tunes from the 60s. Right, how did you do with the quiz? I honestly just wish you could see inside the studio right now, because I got my wee sheet nicked off me, and they know the answer to the third one, and they're calling me all sorts of names. Okay, question number one. Sire and song, please. She's Only a Bird That's Broke a Wing, one of my favourite songs. Question two, which element governs the sign of Libra? And for question three, what is the former name of the group Led Zeppelin? And what tune will I play to that? Well, here's your answers, musically.

There you are now. She's only a bird that broke a wing. That's Nazareth and Broken Down Angel. That's a great one. I love that. Now, which element governs the sign of Libra? That was air. So we played the Hollies, The Air That I Breathe. Great track too. Now, this one. Please, it's only a bit of fun, right? What is the former name of the group Led Zeppelin? Well, of course, that was Yar, Birds. Okay, so I played Birds. Turn, turn, turn.

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7: Yes, please do that small thing. And that's where you can get some education on the Brighton Elmscombe Roadies Drive Time Show. Not a lot, mind you. Here's one for you. A rainbow can only occur when the sun is 40 degrees or less above the horizon. Did you know that? Ah, this one will scare you. While I say this factoid, 50,000 cells will die inside your body. Good news, they'll be replaced with new ones. Oh, that's good news. Time for a bit of country, I'm thinking. Oh, hello, Dolly.

Now, as I say, on the second half of the show today, we are going to look at 1976. How about a couple of headlines from that year? On the 3rd of May, Paul McCartney and Wings, they start their Wings Over America tour in Fort Worth, Texas. Now, this is the first time that McCartney has performed in the US since the Beatles' last concert in 1966 at Candlestick Park. One more? How about on the 19th of May? Oh, naughty, naughty. Rolling Stones guitarist. Him. Yeah, Keith Richards. Oh, he was involved in a car accident. Oh, cocaine was found in his red car. And Richards was given a court date of the 12th of January, 1977. I wonder if he was in the middle of the road.

Now, I just think Karen Carpenter's voice is absolutely sensational. What a voice, what a song. Right, let's nip back. 1926, January. Scottish inventor John Logie Baird demonstrates a TV system. Oh, way back in 1926. And 2 years later, on September the 28th, Alexander Fleming, he makes the first breakthrough in his discovery of penicillin.

Linda and Elton. Wonderful stuff. Right, I've got to tell you, I was in a school the other day and I overheard this. Teacher, he says to Susie, "Why is your homework late, Susie?" And Susie replied, "Sorry, miss, my dad is a very slow writer." One more for you. Have you done that? What football team does Frankenstein's monster support? Well, of course, that would be Bolton Wanderers. Yeah. 10cc.

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5: And that leads us on nicely to the charts. Number ones of 1976. Number ones? Well, there was 17 of them. Let's go. We'll play you four, right? Why not? Right. Year started off, first 3 weeks. Bohemian Rhapsody, Hangover from Christmas of 75. Then ABBA jumped in for 2 weeks with Mamma Mia. It was only one for Slick, however, but they said it was forever and ever. Four Seasons, December 63. Oh, what a night. 2 weeks. I remember it well. Brotherhood of Man. Now, that was the biggest selling song of the year. 6 weeks at number one with Save All Your Kisses for Me. ABBA, They're Back Again with four with Fernando.

How cute. Brotherhood of Man, save your kisses for me. Oh, you'll be singing that for the rest of the day. Carrying on. Up to June now, and JJ Barry, for 1 week, he said it was no charge. It was free. That's good news. Wurzels. Oh, the great Wurzels. The Combine Harvester. Brand new key. 2 weeks at number one. Well, the real thing, for 3 weeks claimed that You to Me are everything. 1 week only for Demis Roussos and the Roussos Phenomenon. And six for Elton John and Kiki D. Don't Go Break My Heart. There's another earworm. And another one. 6 weeks also for ABBA with The Dancing Queen. And four for the fantastic Pussycat, Mississippi. M-I-S-S-I. Yeah, we all did that at school. Right, Chicago, they had 3 weeks at number one with If You Leave Me Now. And Chiwadi Wadi, three also. They were doing something under the moon of love. Don't know what that was. And then the year ended with, in my opinion, one of the greatest Christmas songs of all time, which was Johnny Mathis. I can't play that right now, but let's give you another two.

1976. What a great year for music. I hope you enjoyed those number ones. How about a couple of more headlines? On the 4th of July, Elton John performs for a crowd of 62,000 at the Schaefer Stadium, Foxborough, Massachusetts. Well, that brings to mind another song, doesn't it? Bee Gees. Oh, and that was as part of the United States Bicentennial celebrations. Now this one, 5th of August, a drunken Eric Clapton appears at the Birmingham Odeon, calling on his audience to support Enoch Powell and the opposite, and to oppose immigration. Now, you know what I'm like. I want another good song from 1976, another number one, and it's slick, Forever and Ever.

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Don't let a lover become just a friend.

Loved that song, really did love that song. Right, you're listening to Brian L on the Golden Oldies Drive-In Show here on Regal Radio, and I've got for you another couple of crackers. How about this? What was a parrot doing in prison? Well, it was a jailbird. What do you call a fish that has eaten 24 carrots? A goldfish. Back to the 60s, I'm thinking.

0: Just brilliant. Manfred Mann and the Mighty Quinn. That is just great. Of course, the Drifters, they were off to the movies. The Picture House. Aye, just before that. Okay, how about another couple of these factoids? Now, who is sad enough to sit and count this out? 1 year contains 31,557,600 seconds. Really?
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0: Yes, that's where you're listening to Brian L's Gold Oldies Drive Time Show this afternoon. Now, time for our second doubler. Oh, it's the absolute superstar, Sir Cliff Richard. Ah, that's Cliffy Boy. Now, I've got a sensible one from him, and I've got a wee fun one from him. We all like a bit of fun, don't we? Come on, Cliff, let's go on holiday.

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0: He's here!
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3: 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Because if you're a wild-eyed loner standing at the gates of oblivion, then hitch a ride with us, because we're on the last freedom moped out of Nowhere City, and we haven't even told our parents what time we'll be back. So pull on your dancing trousers and get down to the total and utter king of rock and roll, Cliff Richard!

0: Can I go now?
1: Yes, thanks, Cliff. Bye. Right, kids, if you don't buy this record, then you're an utter.
2: No, just how good is that? Oh, no, that was brilliant. Right, Cliff Richard, Summer Holiday and Living Doll. Of course, he was accompanied by the Young Ones on that one. Right, couple of questions. What goes up and never comes down? That would be your age. And this one. What was the name of the Australian dog drummer? Obviously, it was Dingo Starr.

0: Cheap Trick, and I want you to want me. I want you to join me again next Tuesday, Thursday, because it's every Tuesday, Thursday, 4 till 6 for the Golden Oldies Drive Time Show. But unfortunately, no longer today, because guess what? That's it. Time's up again. Oh, it goes so fast. Never mind. Remember what I always say. Be good, be kind, be careful, and above all, keep it oldies and stay happy. Till next time, ta-ta.
1: Some of the crowd are on the pitch.

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0: Whitburn Band are gearing up for a busy 2026 as they compete in the European Brass Band Championships and the National Brass Band Championships of Great Britain. 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
2: It's a very good evening to you and welcome to a Right Regal Pick and Mix here on Regal Radio. I'm Andrew Wright, keeping you company now for the next couple of hours. And what a wonderful couple of hours we've got lined up for you. Let's get the show on the road, shall we? How about a bit of dancing? Just in the mood for it.

fabulous way to kick off tonight's Right Regal Pick and Mix. Honestly, count yourself lucky you don't get more of that kind of thing. Well, I don't know, actually. There may be more of that kind of thing coming up in the next couple of hours. We're going to be playing the Right Regal Musical Mystery, of course. Three of a Kind is the first round of that in this first hour of the show. If you're successful, I'll tell you how to mix yourself a stinger. Simon and Garfunkel will be helping us turn back time. And we've got some new music from Bells and Dolly Parton. It's fabulous. Cannonball Adderley will perform our song Without Many Words. And very soon, we're going to be asking the question, could AI help perfumers take pressure off endangered plants? The answer's fairly obvious since we're asking the question, but stick around and you'll find out more about that. We've got great music as well, of course. Elvis Presley will be singing for us, as will Doctor and the Medics, BJ Thomas, Sylvester, Bill Medley, Jennifer Warnes, Earth, Wind, Fire, Emotions. We've got the lot. We've even got a taxi on standby for you.

Absolutely love the way that song finishes. Oh yes, not just any old taxi waiting for you, a big yellow one with Joni Mitchell in it. Right, what if perfumers could create the smell of the world's most valuable scent ingredient without cutting down the tree that makes it? Agarwood, or oud, the dark, fragrant resin produced by aquilaria trees, is in such high demand, the wild forests where it grows have been devastated. Well, now advances in AI, which does get a lot of bad press, which allow it to predict and recreate scents, mean that soon the fragrance industry should be able to reproduce scents and compounds from endangered plants without

0: The Isley Brothers with their summer breeze blowing through the jasmine of our mind. Was it jasmine or was it AI created? There's the question for you. Okay, here on a Right Regal Pick and Mix, after the break, we're going to have round one of tonight's Right Regal Musical Mystery. Three of a kind. Do please stick around, won't you?
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5: Okay, usual rules apply. Clips from three hits, all from the same performer. All you have to do, figure out who it is. If you can do that, 100 points and a pat on the back. If you can name the songs, well, your treat tonight. Going to tell you how to mix yourself our cocktail of the week, which this week is a stinger. Well, there's a sting in the tail, so they say. Well, see how you get on.

What do you reckon then? Will that cocktail be winging its way to you? A stinger is the cocktail of the week. We'll tell you how to mix one when we bring you the answers in 15 minutes or so. But right now, well, Elvis Presley cannot believe his luck.

Well, that is so singable and longable withable, isn't it? Love it. Elvis Presley and the Wonder of You. Now, how is this for a bit of good news, eh? Dolly Parton, she gave rising country artist Bells the surprise of a lifetime when the country legend fell in love with a song the young singer wrote, decided she wanted to sing on it. The song's called Son of Jolene, and it came to Bells after she toured with an opening act whose mother was called Jolene. So Bells turned the idea into a song, never imagining it would ever actually reach the ears of one of her biggest musical heroes. Well, it did. Dolly Parton heard it. She loved it so much, she said she wanted to sing on it. And that is tonight's new music. Bells and Dolly Parton, The Son of Jolene.

0: Bells, and Dolly Parton here on Regal Radio. New music, and that was Son of Jolene. In part two of tonight's programme, James Blunt's new piece that we heard for the first time last week, so do stick around for that. But now, well, strap yourself in. It is time for us to go on something of a journey.
1: If I could turn back time.
0: A journey through time and space to find out what was going on this day in history. On 13th of October, well, in 2009, Ada Lovelace Day, named after the British mathematician who wrote the first computer program, was celebrated for the first time. Highlights the achievements of women in science, technology, engineering and maths. And it's now observed each year on the second Tuesday of October. And quite rightly so. Also on this day, well, happy birthday to Alexandra Ocasio-Cortez, an American politician. 29 years of age, she became the youngest woman ever to serve in the US Congress. Born on this day in 1989. Did I say Alexander? Terribly sorry, Alexandra. Okay, 2005, 13th of October. We're all very recent this year, aren't we? Paleontologists in 2005 discovered, or announced the discovery, of the fossils of a bird-like dinosaur in Patagonia. The fossils suggested that the species, whose name I'm not even going to try and pronounce, lived around 98 million years ago. Oh, go on then. Built Reraptor Gonzalesaurum. There you go. It's as good as you're going to get. On this day in 1986, off the Antarctic coast, the Weddell Sea, never heard of it, but the Weddell Sea was discovered to have the clearest water of any sea on Earth. Probably because none of us have ever heard of it and gone there and polluted it. Scientists from the Alfred Wegener Institute in Germany compared its purity to that of distilled water. You know, our sons and I went inside, yes, inside a glacier in Austria. The water there is so pure, it freezes below zero, because to freeze at zero you need a few impurities in the water. Who knew? Right, finally, on this day in 1958, written by British author Michael Bond, the tale A Bear Called Paddington was first published. Oh, we love Paddington Bear. Yet you will have spotted a picture of him, one of the original illustrations of Paddington Bear, if you visit our socials at Right Regal on Instagram or on Facebook. Well, I think we should set ourselves off to our deepest, darkest Peru, don't you? Maybe we'll, I don't know, go and have a little visit through a Condor Pass. Well, I would if I could.

0: Condor Pass, the Condor Pass, the Andes, in of course deep as dark as Peru, from whence Paddington hailed. And yeah, the Paddington stories, first published on this day in history. Now, I've been doing a bit of travelling myself, along with Bokol Beatty and one of our sons, number two son, and been to the Lake District. It was lovely. Paid a visit to this wonderful cafe in Ambleside called the Apple Pie Cafe. I'd heard they did a gluten-free apple pie, so insisted we must go and try it. You've got to keep up the demand for such things. And it was about lunchtime, so we thought, well, let's have some lunch while we're here. Soup of the day, said son number two. Okay. Now, bear in mind, he has never liked mushrooms. I got in there. What did I see? Soup of the day, mushroom soup. Oh, dear, I thought. He's not going to be very happy with this. But fortunately, there was an alternative. The alternative didn't look too promising either. It was Korean beef noodle soup. I thought it was a bit too exotic for him. He's not going to like that. I'd best play it safe, stick with the mushroom. Well, let's just say he wasn't overly impressed. It hadn't occurred to me, of course, a couple of weeks' time, he and his brother are off to South Korea. So some Korean beef noodle soup would actually have gone down very well. But hey-ho, there you go. Inspired me to play the next song for you, did that visit to the cafe. I haven't got a song about mushrooms or about beef noodle soup. And I'm not going to play you any K-pop either, no. But I do have for you, it's a fabulous piece of music, all about pie.
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0: American pie, is it as good as the apple pie in Ambleside? Oh, well. I have to say, son number two, after trying a mouthful of mushroom soup and looking like he was about to, well, let's not go there, it was all was forgiven when he had the apple pie, because it was very good indeed. Okay, was it as good as a Stinger cocktail would be? That is your treat tonight. If you were able to identify the songs in our Three of a Kind, we'd best have another listen, hadn't we? Who do you reckon this was?
1: Let's play Three of a Kind.

Well, I don't think that was too difficult tonight. It was, of course, Eagles, often referred to as the Eagles, take your pick. And the songs, Hotel California, Desperado, and then Take It Easy. So if you manage that, how about a cocktail to treat yourself? Tonight's is a stinger. This sounds delicious. Okay, you're going to need 50 ml of cognac and 20 of white creme de menthe. We don't want the drink turning green, you see. So 50 ml of cognac and 20 of white creme de menthe. Put them together into a mixing glass with some ice cubes. Give them a good stir and strain them into a chilled martini glass. If you wish, you could add back to that Korean soup, aren't I? You could add some mint leaves. Okay, sounds great. The perfect sort of thing to sip whilst you're taking it easy.

0: That's the Eagles taking it easy here on Regal Radio. And the Eagles, of course, the answer to tonight's three of a kind. Well, coming up after the break, BJ Thomas has also maybe been taking it easy, but clearly in the Lake District.
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me, dear Thomas. Raindrops keep falling on his head. He has clearly been spending time in the Lake District. Actually, to be fair, when we were there, we had beautiful weather. Great place to go and visit. Okay, here on Regal Radio, we have all sorts on offer for you, you know. So tomorrow, do tune in, won't you, at 1 o'clock. Programme very different to this one. Community Outreach gives a voice to organisations and charities in West Lothian. That's hosted by Steve Firth. And then tomorrow evening between 7 and 8, Mystery Bill is here with his distorted frequencies. He's very enthusiastic about them. I'm looking forward to meeting this man sometime. Anyway, it's post-punk, alternative rock kind of music. On Thursdays, Brian Logan's here with his bad jokes and his great music between 4 and 6. Another hour of fabulous tunes with Aaron Crosby at 6 o'clock and Katrina Barron's Marvellous Movie Memories, Mostly Movies, is on air between 7 and 8. We are going to stick with the elements theme now, though. Yeah, we've just been hearing about rain, haven't we? Well, let's have a maybe little think about some earth or some wind, maybe some fire, maybe a few emotions. I don't know. I feel like a bit of a boogie. What do you reckon?

0: Oh, if you were able to listen to that without boogieing along. What are you playing at? Come on. Earth, Wind and Fire on Regal Radio and Boogie Wonderland. You're listening to a right Regal pick and mix. It's just about the end of part one of tonight's programme, which means time for us to play our song without words. We're sneaking one into now that does have a few, actually, but only a few. It's a jazz song. It was written by Joe Zawinul in 1966 for Cannonball Adderley. It's the title track of his 1967 album, and it became a surprise hit. Went to number 2 on the soul chart in America, number 11 on the Billboard Hot 100. The Billboard, that's where Shakespeare excelled. The theme of the song is performed by Joe Zawinul himself on a Wurlitzer electric piano that was previously used by Ray Charles. Well, I think we should have a listen, don't you? The song, Mercy, Mercy, Mercy.
1: It's the right Regal, song without words.
2: You know, sometimes we're not prepared for adversity. When it happens, sometimes we're caught short. We don't know exactly how to handle it when it comes up. Sometimes we don't know just what to do when adversity takes over. And I have advice for all of us. I got it from our pianist, Joe Zawinul, who wrote this tune. And it sounds like what you're supposed to say when you have that kind of problem. It's called Mercy. Mercy.

0: Mercy, mercy, mercy, mercy. Thank you.
1: I mean, does that count as a song without words? He was just telling us the name of it, really, wasn't he? Mercy, mercy, mercy. It's Cannonball Adderley. And tonight's Song Without Words. We'll have another at round about the same time next week. Coming up in part two of tonight's programme then, well, we'll take a look at what's on in the area. Frankie Valli's going to give us a hand with that tonight. I've already told you, we're going to be hearing last week's new music again from James Blunt, and we'll play the Right Regal Mystery Year to close the programme. We're also going to hear about five everyday items that could maybe change your life. So definitely worth sticking around for. All that and great music too. Here's a little sample for you.
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So many great versions of that song, aren't there? That's the Doctor and Medics version. Spirit in the Sky, kicking off part two of A Right Regal Pick and Mix here on Regal Radio. It's great to have your company this evening. Lots of fabulous stuff lined up for you in this second half of the programme, as I have already mentioned. So let's crack on with it, shall we? I don't know about you. I'm having the time of my life.

Well, Bill Medley and Jennifer Warnes may have had the times of their lives, but if you'd like to make your life a little bit easier so you can have more of a time of it, here are a few hints for you. Because sometimes a product can change your life. Or maybe just make your day a little bit better. But anyway, The Guardian asked its readers to tell them about the buys that have made their lives just a little bit better. And this is what some of them have come up with. So reader Janet, she wishes she'd known all about linen bed sheets. She got some from Piglet in Bed, and she says, all those sweaty nights, tossing and turning could have been avoided. They're soft, they're comfortable, and being a natural fabric, they keep you cool on hot nights and cosy in the winter. So there you go. Linen sheets. That's the first of our little things that might just help. Stuart Hatcher, he recommends a tiny pump that earns him envious looks at festivals when he effortlessly gets his inflatable mattress ready. Ah, so there you go, a little pump. And it is tiny. I've seen a picture of it. Fit in the palm of your hand, but inflates his mattress. Wonder if he takes a linen sheet along as well. Doing quite well here, aren't we? What about Martin? Martin Milmore. He found an indispensable garlic press. What every home needs. It minces unpeeled garlic, swipes the garlic off with its plastic blade, and then auto-ejects the skin. Sounds amazing. Best of all, there's no garlic smell on your hands. It really is life-changing. Slightly, he says. Anne, well, she has another culinary hint. A Danish dough whisk. So much stronger and easier to use than a wooden spoon, it allows you to make no-knead dough with ease, and it's excellent at whisking, apparently. Also makes her cheese sauce lump-free. Oh, sounds like a must-have, a Danish dough whisk. And then finally, well, for speedy breakfasts, Amanda loves her egg cooker. I didn't know these things existed. She uses hers 5 or 6 days a week for all her egg cookery. It can do 6 hard, soft or medium boiled eggs or 2 poached eggs. Takes all the guesswork out of cooking while you concentrate on the rest of the meal. She doesn't know how she's cooked all these years without it, she says. Absolutely amazing. There you go. 5 brilliant hints for you. Linen bed sheets, a tiny pump for inflating your mattress when you're at the festivals, a garlic press that swipes the garlic skin away afterwards, a dough whisk from Denmark, and an egg cooker. What could make life better? Well, maybe easier.

all of life can be easy like a Sunday morning if you get yourself one of those gadgets we were just talking about. And if you want to know more about it, get yourself to the Guardian's website and have a little Google for gadgets to change your life. Okay, here on a Right Regal Pick and Mix after the break, what's on in the area? But not before Sylvester gets rid of any sense of artificiality.

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0: nothing artificial around here. That's Sylvester making us feel mighty real, with or without the aid of some AI-inspired perfume, I dare say. Right. If you're going out on the town, you might like a little spray of some perfume, mightn't you? Artificial or not. Let's have a look at what the options are for us out and about in and around West Lothian.
1: What's on in West Lothian?
0: Well, John Barrowman is back with a brand new show, My Life in Musicals. It's a glittering evening celebrating the greatest West End and Broadway musicals. And it's at Howden Park. Can you believe it? John Barrowman at Howden Park. He'll be there on the 16th of October. You can enjoy a celebration of the songs of Frankie Valli and the Four Seasons with the new Four Seasons at the Reconnect Regal on the 17th of October. And then torn between loyalty, love and revolution, the remarkable story of Sylvia Pankhurst's life. That's the daughter of Emmeline Pankhurst. That explodes onto the stage when Sylvia takes to the stage at the Festival Theatre. That's on now until the 17th of October. And Gareth Malone is back on the road as well. He's got a sing-along of Gareth at the Movies. It's a brand new live show celebrating the unforgettable songs that have helped make movie moments magical. Well, just ask Katrina Barron about that, couldn't you? Gareth will be at the Queen's Hall on the 15th of October. Okay, what shall we do? Oh, let's pop along to the Reconnect Regal, shall we? On the 17th of October, we can enjoy some Frankie Valli. Well, do you know what? We can enjoy some now. Here we are. This is The Night.

Seasons here on Regal Radio. That's the night. And the new Four Seasons at Reconnect Regal Theatre on Saturday. Now, last week here on Regal Radio, we heard new music from James Blunt. It's a piece of music that he describes as, well, he says the song leans into late 90s, noughties, warm acoustic pop sounds, reflecting on feeling stuck or looping through recurring emotions. An official visualizer has been released alongside the track, and that's available to watch on YouTube. But if you go to Outright Regal on Instagram or Facebook, well, you can see a link there that'll take you to the visualizer. See what it's all about. Let's have a listen to the music now anyway, shall we? You can watch the visualizer later.

0: blunt circles. And if you're intrigued by that visualizer that you can watch, just get yourself along to our Facebook or Instagram page at Right Regal, and you'll find a link in the comments under this week's posts. Time now, though, to pop the thinking caps on. Come on, grey cells at the ready, please.
1: It's the Right Regal Mystery Hour.

Well, it didn't make the top 10 just yet. No, on the 13th of October in our mystery year, David Essex was at number 19 in the charts with that song. But I thought it was worth playing anyway. Richard Nixon resigned this year. Vice President Gerald Ford took the oath of office to become the 38th President of America. The $6 Million Man premiered on ABC, starring, of course, Lee Majors. Do you remember it? Mel Brooks, Blazing Saddles, what a fun movie that is, starring Cleavon Little and Gene Wilder, premiered at the Pickwick Drive-In in Burbank, California, where patrons watched from horseback rather than in cars. And the Heimlich Manoeuvre for rescuing choking victims was published in the journal Emergency Medicine for the first time in this mystery year. It's not called the Heimlich Manoeuvre anymore, though. No, an abdominal thrust, if you don't mind. If you've been to our Facebook or Instagram pages, you might have spotted a picture there of the Terracotta Army. Yeah, Chinese farmers discovered it. Well, 8,000 clay warriors in the Terracotta Army, buried to guard the tomb of China's first emperor. And that was discovered this year. ABBA won the 19th Eurovision Song Contest this year as well, with their singing of Waterloo. That all happened in Brighton. As well as all that, as if it wasn't enough, Carl Douglas was kung fu fighting. He got to number 14 in the charts on this day. Oh, yes.

0: Oh my goodness, does it take me back. Love it. Carl Douglas, Kung Fu Fighting, number 14 in the UK charts on this day in our mystery year. Okay, some hatches, matches and dispatches for you. Who was hatched? Well, Eva Mendes was born this year, as were Jimmy Fallon, Joaquin Phoenix, Leonardo DiCaprio, Mel C, Robbie Williams and Victoria Beckham. What a year. American poet and author Maya Angelou got married this year as well to Welsh model and writer Paul Bernard Defer. Doesn't sound very Welsh, does it? That was her second marriage and his third. And then we said goodbye as well to some big names. Mama Cass Elliot died this year, as did Coco the Clown, a real person. Oscar Schindler, he of the list, and Duke Ellington. John Denver was in the UK charts. He did get into the top 10. He was at number 5 on the 13th of October, singing All About Annie.
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0: I didn't recognise the name. Recognise the name of the song, of course. Everything I Own. Ken Booth, that was. And that's number two on the 13th of October in this mystery year. So what was number one? Well, it's a song by Sweet Sensation. It was a number one single on the UK singles chart for just 1 week. It's the second single from them. A soaring soul ballad, heavily influenced by the Stylistics. Came their first hit. It was written by David Parton, co-produced with Tony Hatch and David Parton. And both Hatch and Jackie Trent sang on the track to augment Sweet Sensation themselves. Tony wanted to work with them after they were discovered on New Faces while he was on the judging panel. The song can also be heard in the 2009 UK TV series Red Riding. And it's featured in the 2013 film Rush. What is it? Well, it's all about a sad, sweet dreamer.
1: It's the Right Riddle Mystery Year.

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Sweet Sensations, Sad Sweet Dreamer. The year, we've been in 1974. So a big well done to you if you recognise that. Okay, time to squeeze in one more song for you. Here are the Spinners. We called them the Detroit Spinners to avoid any confusion with the Irish lot. It's a shame.

0: Well, it's a shame, but I'm going to have to say goodbye for now. That brings a right regal pick and mix to a close for another week. Thank you ever so much for keeping me company. It's been a pleasure. It always is. I will, of course, be back at the same time next week, so do join me then, won't you? Until then, though, from me, Andrew Wright, it's very good. Good night. Good night.
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Now I remember my first love. Of course, the whole thing went wrong. And my mama had some great advice, so I thought I'd put it in the words of this song. 'Cause I can still hear her saying,

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